that mama, she got it sticking in the cameraman. And we could have some. And he's up there. What's that? Hawaiian noises. You

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Deed up. Deed up. Deed up. Deed up.

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And today I don't have very much to say, so thank you very much for coming and making this the hottest ticket this country's ever seen. You're great. We love you.

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You got a woman waiting for you there. All you ever gotta do is be a good man one time to one woman.

0: Información, opinión y rock. 88.9 Radio Futuro.
1: Come here, baby. You know you drive me up a wall, the way you make good for all the nasty tricks you pull.